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1: Look, look. 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

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Red light. I got four young niggas with me sticked up. 100-round drum, we gon' leave them at the red light. Got them VVS drippin', lil' nigga tried to reach and now he seen what's a motherfuckin' red light. Now they scared, right? 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

早上11点，我是徐佳莹，还在睡吗？赶快起床，动动身子，来一顿美味的早午餐，用好精神迎接忙碌的一天。这里是正大之声 FM88.7。

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This boat may sink, but I'm not gonna rock it, cause the sea doesn't know my name. 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

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They're so intimate. Small parties, there isn't any privacy.

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1: And the prince?
0: Oh, the prince.
1: Yes, the prince.
0: Well, he's tall.
1: Is that all? Did you dance? Is he charming? They say that he's charming.
0: We did nothing but dance.
1: Yes.
0: And it made a nice change.
1: No, the prince.
0: Oh, the prince.
1: Yes, the prince.
0: He has charm for a prince, I guess.
1: Guess?
0: I don't meet a wide range. And it's all very strange.
1: Why would you run away?
2: It's not quite what I expected.
3: What, princes and castles and gowns?
2: I have no experience with those things.
3: But you will return to the festival tomorrow eve.
2: Yes. No. I don't know.
3: You don't know? Oh, I wouldn't give to be in your shoes. What, your slippers? As pure as gold.
2: I must get home.
3: No, no, wait. I need your shoes.

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0: Yeah, let's give them what they want. 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